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Ladder 11, medic 217, 21 at 3, come out 2133.

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Engine 33, left tack 7, come out. 21 third.

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just took him on to the 50 minute emergency for cardiac problems. 205, figure of four, he's the right across the street to me. Where we can have him. 851, 950, 1 3 3 3 3 3 3 3 3 3 3 3 3 3 3 3 3 3 3 3 3 3 3 3 3 3 3 3 3 3 3 3 3 3 3 3 3 3 3 3 3 3 3 3 3 3 3 3 3 3 3 3 3 3 3 3 3 3 3 3 3 3 3 3 3 3 3 3 3 3 3 3 3 3 3 3 3 3 3 3 3 3 3 3 3 3 3 3 3 3 3 3 3 3 3 3 3 3 3 3 3 3 3 3 3 3 3 3 3 3 3 3 3 3 3 3 3 3 3 3 3 3 3 3 3 3 3 3 3 3 3 3 3 3 3 3 3 3 3 3 3 3 3 3 3 3 3 3 3 3 3 3 3 3 3 3 3 3 3 3 3 3 3 3 3 3 3 3 3 3 3 3 3 3 3 3 3 3 3 3 3 3 3 3 3 3 3 3 3

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Flight 53, Mike 232, engine 92, flight 53, time out, 145.

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7, medic 228, Elmo Kane emergency. 381 North Sidemore Boulevard, building 10 apartment. 10403 Daytona, Cross Street, Cornerstone Boulevard. Rescue 7, medic 228, suspect 310, out 357.

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Rescue 7-112. Tunnel Payne, emergent, 1351 North Five Corners Boulevard. Building 7, permit 7107. Rescue 7, medic 113, permit 112. Short time 3, timeout, 612.

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1175 ELS 119, medical alarm, 1600 Tumwood Boulevard, apartment 223, pressure of Williamson and Daylily, 1675 ELS 119, Fred Peckery, time out 633.

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Washington 4, BLS 119, Fall Emergent, 227, Daytona Boulevard, Cross Street of Victory Circle, and Legends Lane. Washington 4, BLS 119, Flight Factory, MLS 14.

Austin, the 57 Medic 57, breathing problem, emergent 147, Costa Rica, arterial Los Anillos, and Los Angeles. 57 Medic 57, 3, 10 miles from 26.

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Call Virgin. That's a 42 Laredo Drive. Parking to Milton Way, Rampart. 1071 Medic 112, 753, and not 145.

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I'm conscious, emergent. Hotel Blue, 1941 South Wilson Boulevard, Cross Street of Cliff and Hookass. Engine 30, UCS Medic 130, Spectacular 3, 10 off 735.

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Breathing problem versus ECI 3950, Tiger Bay Road, Cross Street, and Golden Circle. That's 115, and it's 105, but Tiger Bay, Tiger Bay, 1047.

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Turn convergent 303 Ford Hill Boulevard, cross street of Moreland and Turnway. SN92 Medic 113, Flight Tech 3, and Mount 51.

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0: Yeah, let's like 9:27 quarters. Next 5 is going to be close to the unit. You can come them out.

Paddock, 55, along with Engine 57, 6 person on market. 3003 Larkspur Drive, question 30th and 35th. 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

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Engine 7, electronic 7, timeout 907.

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Boston 82, BLS 139, 6 person, non emergent. Known as Plymouth. Country Plymouth Avenue. Engine 82, BLS 139. Contact 30, timeout 921.

0: 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Engine 4 BLS 119. Flex pack 7, correction, pack 6, timeout, 921.
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Houston, 7, Welcome Association, 258, southbound 95. Mercury of Williamson. Engine 7, flight track 7, timeout 946.

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Houston 53, Medic 57, freezing from emergent, 2256 Trimble Bay Road, Cross Street of Williams and Bayview. Houston 53, Medic 57, flood temporary, 10 out 953.

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Suicide attempt, emergent. LEO is not on scene. 1420 North Atlantic Avenue, apartment 1202, Park Street of Melba and Nautilus. Engine 3, medic 113. Suspect 3, 10 miles, 3.

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LPG, Boulevard, Derby Hill Road. 17.93, Montana.

57 BLS 119, crash detection, 1520 North Smoke Farms Road, Daytona, cross of Omaha Circle and LPGA Boulevard, engine 7 BLS 119, flight path 6, 10 knots, 10 left.

engine 6, smoke investigation in the air as it takes the 9-mile marker southbound 95. Engine 6, solar check, 7 to Mount 10-13.

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0: 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Is engine 6 going to a duplicate of engine 7's previous call that was controlled burn?
1: I am not sure. I just picked up the radio. Let me pick up the last call for that.

0: tank and attack operator that was working on call from the cab. Call. That attack operator that was working that call is looking at the calls now.
1: Copy. If it's a duplicate, if you could please cancel signal.
0: I copy. I'll relay that.

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Quick person, non-emergent. P71 Attitude Avenue. Partially at Lost Shaker Way in Lancers. Rescue 7 VLS 114. Quick tax 3 timeout. 1020.

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Roger, this is EVLS 152. Six person, non-emergent. 911 Oleander Street, apartment 319, across street of Robert and Martin. And this is EVLS 152, 6 3 7 10 5 6.

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Three person, non-urgent. 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Rushing you, Braddock and Revelo. 22 BLS 119, 10-3, time off 10-47.

742, medic 132, breathing problem emergent, 13456 Avenue, Archie Abel and Jasmine, letter 42, medic 132, left side 3, timeout 10:49.

30 BLS 139. 6-person non-emergent, 13009 Peyton Avenue. Pressure at Eggleston and Mountgate. 10A 30 BLS 139. Contact 3, Mount 1055.

164, minus 136, 15, 2644, Portland Boulevard. Frustrated at Cabot Court and Beale Street. Engine 64, minus 136, red tag 3, Thailand 104.

Medic 153, breathing problem emergent, pediatric patient, 315 on the Avenue, Carmen B. Bravo, Washington, Bridgewood, and Seagrave. 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

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I'm looking emergent. The phone is our department. Highway 3, DG Street, Department 3. Rescue 1, Medic 110, Psych Tech 3, 10 Mountain 109.

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Medic 22, engine 22, flood pack 3, 911, 13.

0: 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Select at 3, turn left 35.
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1: 129. PLS 129, hey, could we get LEO? There's an abandoned vehicle in the center lane on the eastbound lanes of International, just west of Nova. It's a black Nissan sedan. It just looks like somebody left it in the middle of the road.

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Emergency call, low trip stop, 1657 Northwest Highway 1 in Omen. 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

15th Avenue, 9415 Avenue, 9415 Avenue, 9415 Avenue, 9415 Avenue, 9415 Avenue, 9415 Avenue, 9415 Avenue, 9415 Avenue, 9415 Avenue, 9415 Avenue, 9415 Avenue, 9415 Avenue, 9415 Avenue, 9415 Avenue, 9415 Avenue, 9415 Avenue, 9415 Avenue, 9415 Avenue, 9415 Avenue, 9415 Avenue, 9415 Avenue, 9415 Avenue, 9415 Avenue, 9415 Avenue, 9415 Avenue, 9415 Avenue, 9415 Avenue, 9415 Avenue, 9415 Avenue, 9415 Avenue, 9415 Avenue, 9415 Avenue, 9415 Avenue, 9415 Avenue, 9415 Avenue, 9415 Avenue, 9415 Avenue, 9415 Avenue, 9415 Avenue, 9415 Avenue, 9415 Avenue, 9

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Southwest 74, medic 123. Cardiac arrest. Gallery of Port Orange. 6241 South Williamson Boulevard. Apartment 3011. Cross Street of Oakwater and Highfield. 74, medic 123. Flight Tac 3. Timeout 1214.

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And the 22, Medic 22 is my recovery. 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

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I'm not supposed to

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Vision 94, West Pac 7, timeout, 1228.

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Hunter 81, BLS 139. Vehicle accident, North Canton, Woodland. North Canton, Woodland. Hunter 81, BLS 139, North Tactics, timeout 1441.

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2: I just rolled up on an MVA on Orange Camp just outside of Publix. I have three vehicles involved and I'm going to need units.
1: Copy. They're in route and club working on taxi.
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0: 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You showed us out of service. We're going to be routed to land for training.

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True leave, 13.9 North Loveland, pressure to Lake Erdy and Palm. Ladder 42, Slide Pack 7, timeout 1304.

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146, medic 146. 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

Battalion 80, Battalion 48, Ladder 42, Tower 83, Tower 42. Squad 35, Engine 81, Ladder 81, Medic 132. Structure fire, 1120 9th Avenue, Cross Street of Nectarines and Magnolia. Battalion 80, Battalion 40, Ladder 42, Tower 83. Tower 42, Squad 35, Engine 81, Ladder 81, Medic 132. Mudpack 11, Time out 1337.

And then 22, medic 22. Unconscious, 247, Marsh Landing Drive, Pastoria of Eldora. Exit 22, medic 22. Flight path 3, time mall 1340.

173, medic 113. Fall emergent, 1675 Dunlon Avenue, apartment 9. Rescue to Jacobus in Yorktown. Engine 73, medic 113, contact 3, time out 13, 41.

553, Jesse complaint. Tower 580, 4891 South of East in Fort Worth. Tower 53, Woodpecky. Time at 1342.

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0: SNA 1, fire alarm, Brookdale, 1210 North Stone Street. Pressure up orange and light dirty. 981, flat pack 7, timeout 1346.
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a 78, medic 78. Unconscious. 64, Jennifer Circle. Actually, Peninsula. Have 78, medic 78. Contact 3, timeout, 1352.

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Walmart 1101 Bevel, Crusher Nova Colonial. Engine 6, BLS 114, Flight Pack 3, 10 mile, 1353.

71 Medic 112, sustain Riverfront Park 301 North East Street, pressure near McComathune and San Juan. 51 Medic 112, contact 3, timeout 1411.

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Guard 31, guard 32, engine 77, medic 125, flight taxi, timeout 1434.

0: Guard 5, Jake, put me on it. Can you put me on that call, please, Jen?
1: Copy. I did. 7-7, essential. Can you put some out our passes in the ground? Is that the location? And then 7-7, I got some out. It's going to be 2545 south of each. Crossing to Minerva and Floor Shore. 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
0: Correction, Medic 140. We just came by a motor vehicle accident, fender bender, no medical. It's going to be on Veterans Memorial Parkway, just south of the intersection of Graves. No injuries, possibly just law enforcement needed.
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9154. It's on the VLS 129. All emergent, 115 Bellevue Avenue. Arcata Beach and Palmetto. 9154, flight to tax 30. I'm out 1456.

Predator 21, fire alarm, 847 off Atlantic Avenue, cross street of Pompano, and she said, Predator 21, flight pack 7, 10 hours, 14, 15, 10.

Engine 4, VLS 129, call emergent, 1657, Cedar Highlands Boulevard, Street of Gertrude and Libby. Engine 4, VLS 129, attack 310, 1467.

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The health department, 1845, Fulton Dock Drive, Cox Street, Bill Grant. KLS 114, Quintac 3, time out 1502.

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Engine 81, Medic 136, flight path 3, time out 1503.

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Hey, that's 53, Spencer. How do you, it seems like our email is not working. Can you let me know about our location at this moment?

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1: 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I'm asking you to read us from our location where we're located on your end.
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Flight 146, 146, flight 3, time out 1513.

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Unconscious, on Twitter, 1560, Southwest Highway 17, cross street of Broad and 40. Center engine, 44, medic 44. Blood factory, timeout 1560.

0: Tower 83, fire alarm. Tony Interior, 911, North Golden Boulevard. Grocery to Plymouth and Lamont. Tower 83, flight check 7567.
1: Tower 83, Central Lake. 981 and Station 82, they're the closest to.
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157-157, nominal pain emergent, 2525, Cameron Drive, pressure 23rd and 26th, 157-157, for temporary 10 on 56.

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1: 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2000 2000 2000 2000 2000 2000 2000 2000 2000 2000 2000 2000 2000 2000 2000 2000 2000 2000 2000 2000 2000 2000 2000 2000 2000 2000 2000 2000 2000 2000 2000 2000 2000 2000 2000 2000 2000 2000 2000 2000 2000 2000 2000 2000 2000 2000 2000 2000 2000 2000 2000 2000 2000 2000 2000 2000 2000 2000 2000 2000 2000 2000 2000 2000 2000 2000 2000 2000 2000 2000 2000 2000 2000 2000 2000 2000 2000 2000 2000 2000 2000 2000 2000 2000 2000 2000 2000 2

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Medical alarm 135 Spring Drive. Pressure to fall drive. And this is 73 BLS 119. Left track 38, time out 1537.

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0: I got Tower 42 responding to under medical at Tower 415 near Smyrna. Possibly he would. Can start one in ALS. Not emergency, then it's
1: coming.

Highway 50, Thomas Guard 42, Tower 415, 250 South of Beach, Florida. 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

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Engine 53 at medic 123. Flight 53, 10 miles.

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0: we're clear on the detector detail. Who would I need to get in touch with just to have a key, after hours key lockbox location added to this address?
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0: 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Timeout, 1604. Central engine 64.
1: Yes, ma'am. Keep it intact. No response. We're back to the city.
0: I copy. Thank you.
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Non-emergency sick person at 280 Smith Road in Osteen. Traffic of Osteen Mayton Road and Fisherman Drive, so attack 3. Medic 141, engine 36, so attack 3, come out, 1606.

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2: You can send that, call to engine 5.
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1: You're welcome. 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
1: Hey, this is Peter.
0: How do you read my status?
1: You're clear.
0: Obvious check in our entities is available in quarters and also manpower.
1: Well, we put you out because you, the manpower went on support 52. If they threw the call, I'll swap it back out.
0: Yeah, I notified them. All in tech 3.
1: 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I got you.
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Healthcare about a transport request of non-emergency. 8 Garden Hills in Rehab, 1704 Huntington Village Circle. In Daytona, I'm Dr. Jimmy and Drive, so I tag 3. BLS 149, so I tag 3. Time out. 1613.

0: 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Automatic 132, engine 81, flight attack 3, MF 1614. 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

Engine 71, medic 150, subject reaction, 8 Catfish, November 4009, Halifax Drive, Park Street, Dunlawn, and Beaker, 71, medic 150, flight 1033, 1031.

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Russia, Delta, and Nautilus. 217, point 53. Direction, pack 7. 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

ALS 152. 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ALS 152, flight 103. Time out 1637.

73 Vail, 149, Eagle Worm, 18 Gibby Lane, cross street Northwood and Walton. It was 73 Vail, 149, flight time 3, canal 1539.

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Bear Island and Gopher Ridge, Sunset 15, towards Pack 7, now at 1545.

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Tiger 11, Citizen Assist 101, Sierra Circle, Recreated Golf Avenue. Tiger 11, 6 times 3, time out 15 to 8.

Squad 35. This is another agency. 118 westbound I-4. Cross street of 044. Squad 35. Red Pack 3. Time out 1659.

It is 39, vehicle fire, 106 eastbound, I-4, Rushery of Dirksen. It is 39, flight track 7, 10 miles 1700.

Tower 83, Citizen Assist, 617, Buzzle Flower, Port, Rochrita, Victoria Trails. Tower 83, Flight Tech 3, timeout, 17 to 2.

55, ELS 139. Three person, non-urgent, Pan Express, 3221 Allen Boulevard. Country of Forest Edge and Halifax Crossing. Send 55, ELS 139, Flight Factory, 10 miles, 17 degrees.

headed 63 and then exit 65 and express 3231 Holland Boulevard on the airport edge at Halifax Crossing. Headed 63, flight pack 3, time off 705.

ALS 139, still nursing, non-emergent, Florida Lutheran, 431 North Kansas Avenue, permit 407 B Bravo, crash rate of Michigan and Arizona, ALS 139, with Mercury General, 1700.

Engine 3 medic 210. Assault. Helio is not on scene. Still in progress. 400 Atlantic Avenue. Room 905. Marshade of Ocean and Oak Ridge. Engine 3 medic 210. Flight factory. Time off 1709.

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Medical alarm, 300 Raymore Avenue, Rock Street of Halton, and Stephen. Region 45, JLS 139, flight 3, timeout 710.

7957 Beach Emergent, 4279 Beacon Light Road, Cross Street O, Volvo, 57, 6 7 4 3 10 7 7 7 7 7 7 7 7 7 7 7 7 7 7 7 7 7 7 7 7 7 7 7 7 7 7 7 7 7 7 7 7 7 7 7 7 7 7 7 7 7 7 7 7 7 7 7 7 7 7 7 7 7 7 7 7 7 7 7 7 7 7 7 7 7 7 7 7 7 7 7 7 7 7 7 7 7 7 7 7 7 7 7 7 7 7 7 7 7 7 7 7 7 7 7 7 7 7 7 7 7 7 7 7 7 7 7 7 7 7 7 7 7 7 7 7 7 7 7 7 7 7 7 7 7 7 7 7 7 7 7 7 7 7 7 7 7 7 7 7 7 7 7 7 7 7 7 7 7 7 7 7 7 7 7 7 7 7 7 7 7 7 7 7 7 7 7 7 7 7 7 7 7 7 7 7 7 7 7 7 7 7 7 7 7 7

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high end 20, 10-10-51, engine 73, at 150, vehicle accident, 252 southbound 95, 252 southbound 95, high end 20, engine 61, engine 73, at 150, left side 6, timeout 17.7.

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0: 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I have one unit on its side. 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

106, 973, vehicle accident, Williamson and Willow Run. Williamson, Willow Run. 906, 973, switch traffic, 6, 10 out, 1735.

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Vehicle accident. Amigo down left turn. Amigo from left turn. Send a 33 medic 52. 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
1: 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What tack is it?
0: Tack 6.

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I was in a Fort Orange, 812 Airport Road, room 314, crushing of Charles and Water's Edge. 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
0: Can you put us back on that wreck at 252? We're driving southbound. 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

546, hazardous condition, 643, Overhill Road, cross street of Wilmhurst and Parkway, 546, blood check, 7 timeout, 1749.

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1: 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We were just checking on your status while you were out for almost 3 hours.
0: 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We just got to back up.

That's a 94 medic 217, altered mental, 7 Dover Falls Road, cross street of Winter Falls and London Falls. Engine 94 medic 217, clear tax 3, time off 1752.

SN57, this is Helio, 1320 Unit D3 Drive, cross street at 30th and 33rd. 57, flight time 3, timeout 1753.

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Engine 93, medic 213, flight deck 3, time out 1802.

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Lift assist, 62 Ocean Way Drive, Cross Street, South Atlantic Avenue, South Central Drive. 178 Medic 78, split deck 3, time out 1840.

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Squad 58, Medic 141, Squad 10-3, timeout 1842.

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Medic 78, Engine 71, Select Tac 3, timeout 1856.

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42, 10-5, 42, 10-5, 42, 10-5, 42, 10-5, 42, 10-5, 42, 10-5, 42, 10-5, 42, 10-5, 42, 10-5, 42, 10-5, 42, 10-5, 42, 10-5, 42, 10-5, 42, 10-5, 42, 10-5, 42, 10-5, 42, 10-5, 42, 10-5, 42, 10-5, 42, 10-5, 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
1: That's correct.

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0: That'll be a 40 unit.

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Squadron 3, Medic 57, Flight Deck 3, timeout 1946.

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